0: @_next_king. And for my OGs, for my old folks, for my grandmas, you know what I'm saying? We got Facebook too, baby. You know what I'm saying? King Harris is the Facebook. We also, you know what I'm saying, going up on their skits, content, all of the stuff, man. I just pulled my shoulder damn near on my last post doing them workouts. But, you know what I'm saying? It's there, man. We getting right, man. Y'all go check me out, man. We almost on all platforms. We on Twitter. We on Instagram. We on Snapchat. All that good stuff, man. Come tap in. I don't know too much how to work stuff in here. I don't want Incognito to come in and then send me a bill. But I think we got some voicemails, if I ain't mistaken, on this phone right here. Let's go ahead and get through these, man. It's just one button. Let me see.
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2: Hi, this is Nikki, and I'm calling to congratulate Danico on having a successful fifth grade year and going on to his sixth grade year. He has been an exceptional student, AB honor roll all year, and I'd just like to say I love you from mommy.
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0: Instagram name on this radio coming up next. Next mix, third quarter. 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It's game time. 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
5: Listen, some of you men out here are living with no rules, no standards, no guidance, and apparently no home training. And God ain't pleased. Right. So I had to bring one of my favorite comedians in the building, Special K. What up, baby?
6: Yeah.
7: Come on, man. Come on, Special K.
8: What's up?
5: He has a book called Man Laws, The Unquestionable Rules for Real Men by Real Men. Yeah. Let's get into it. Let's see if he's telling the truth. Y'all ready?
8: Yeah.
5: A man should never tell another man, it's crazy you called because I was just thinking about you.
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8: There's a million other things to think about. 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
10: Drop-off line is crazy. It's getting crazier and crazier. So no matter how much you think you own time, you never really own time. I mean, you get up as early as you want, no matter what. Get them dressed, breakfast, Pop-Tart, whatever it is, and you still be late.
6: So can y'all relate to that? I see a lot of people it'd be so much traffic. They trying to drop off that damn kid. That's what the bus is for. Make us take the bus.
5: Get on that bus.
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9: Let me tell you something. 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
6: Let's talk about Weezy F Baby, and the F is for fiance. Okay, it looks like this rumor has spread like wildfire overnight. They're saying that Lil Wayne is officially off the market and he is engaged to allegedly a 20-year-old woman, like a 20 in the 20 age range from Indiana. Now the whole internet has turned into investigators. 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
5: It's the morning hustle.
6: Dak Prescott. There was a big scandal, y'all, where, you know, he was supposed to get married.
8: Everybody thought he
6: was
8: getting married.
6: They was out there.
8: Right.
6: I'm talking about the wedding party. It was going down. Yeah. They had the pre-dinner and everything. Next thing you know, they called the wedding off. Now, he was spotted with her best friend, and the two of them look real friendly. Now, is this a mutual? Is this okay? Because I'm telling you something, if I don't mess with somebody no more, y'all already know how I give it up. Nobody can't talk to them.
7: Yeah, she was just consoling him, probably.
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8: Hey.
6: Is this the reason why they did not get married?
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11: Hey, y'all. This is Ray Monet. I'm calling from Indianapolis, Indiana.
7: All right. Talk to us. What are your remarks today about the life and the death of Spirit Airlines?
11: Oh, you're about to make me cry this morning. 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
6: Time for that $1,000 cash grab. 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
7: Yeah.
6: Hey, this morning. What's up, Erica?
8: Hey.
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6: This is crazy.
9: What's right to Erica?
6: All right, here we go. The clock begins in 3, 2, 1. Here we go. What is 20 times 3?
8: 60.
6: Which legendary singer is known as the Queen of Soul and sang the hit song Respect?
8: Aretha Franklin.
6: What gas do humans need to breathe in to survive?
8: H2O.
9: Shut up!
7: Oh, man!
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6: Is it a frog, a snake, or a dog?
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6: 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We can't hear you. You gotta get off. Come back to the phone.
7: It's on the H2O!
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4: 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Okay. 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
4: 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The landlord came in the house. He's walking naked around in their kitchen. Mm. Not only was he walking around naked in their kitchen, apparently the landlord brought over a woman, and they got to doing things in their crib. 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
3: 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So you got one specifically for the vibe, for the party, one specifically for the ladies, and one for rapping. And the reason why I like it is because that's always Kyle's complaint. 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
6: Time for that $1,000 cash grab. 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
7: Yeah.
6: 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What's up, Erica?
8: Hey.
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9: What's right to Erica?
6: 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The clock begins in 3, 2, 1. Here we go. What is 20 times 3?
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9: Shut up!
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1: She ain't even all that. Like, ain't even like that. Ain't her mama white.

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1: And I'm your good sis, DJ Mrs.
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1: we wouldn't even have no job.
0: So tap in with us, 7 p.m. Eastern.
1: And get into it.
0: Yeah, because Mrs. be cutting it up and bringing what's trending on the timeline.
1: And that's a fact.
0: Come on, East and the West Side of Naptown.
1: Get into it.
2: Dougie, you told me he been on some positive. Yeah, yeah. Lately, I just want to show up and body some. Yeah, yeah. Always been a little mathematician. Lately, this cash I'm getting got me losing count of these bags. I've been moving too fast. Hard times don't last. Remember when cops are rats talking out my boy, you ain't.

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0: Kehlani with Folded here on Hot 100.9, Indy's Hip Hop Station. It's Elliot King, and you know we always trying to look out for you on the weekends. If something's going on in the city, we gonna let you know. If we out in the city, we gonna let you know. Right now, we got B Swift out here somewhere. What's going on, man?
1: What's going on, Elliot? Man, B Swift. I'm checking in. I'm out in the streets at Playa Bowls, 3449 East 82nd Street. And this is what it's all about. Grand opening, welcoming you to Pineapple Land. So understand what Playa Bowls is. They got some amazing things out here. I am looking at the acai bowls that they have. I like this 8th Ave. It's topped with granola, banana, and honey. I like this Power. It's Power Acai with chocolate protein topped with granola, banana, peanut butter. That's not it, right? They got banana bowls. They got green bowls. They got mango bowls. They got special bowls. They got smoothie. This cowabunga look fire. Banana, strawberry, blueberry, and coconut milk. What else they got? They got cold brew coffee, protein bites, and that's what it's all about. So we're looking forward for you to stop by. They open up at 11 a.m. So you got time to get in line because the first 50 people are going to get something special when they come through. So we definitely want to see you here. Playa Bowls, right? 3449 East 82nd Street. That's 3449 East 82nd Street. The Hot Crew's here. We got a couple prizes for you as well. So stop by if you're leaving the gym. You need a pick-me-up. You need breakfast, but you don't want something heavy. Playa Bowls is here to help you out. Smoothies, acai bowls, juices, cold brews, protein bites, and more. We'll check in a little bit. 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
6: Listen, man, today is all about showing love and respect for the passing of Spirit Airlines, man. Once here to take care of everybody who didn't have big pockets, you know what I mean, but still needed to get where they needed to go. Now, we're asking everybody, if you have some remarks today, make your way to the podium, but try to keep them brief. Good morning. Who is this? Where you calling from?
15: Hey, y'all. This is Jay Monet. I'm calling from Indianapolis, Indiana.
6: All right. Talk to us. What are your remarks today about the life and the death of Spirit Airlines?
15: Oh, you're about to make me cry this morning. Let me tell y'all.
6: Oh, my God.
15: Hey, they really understood the phrase of you get what you pay for, y'all. They understood it. You know, all these extra luggage fees you wouldn't aware of. Hold on, well, let's not talk about the leg room. 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Let's be real. Spirit was a budget superhero we all needed, y'all.
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4: Yes,
3: I wanted to ask you this really quickly because one of the questions that comes up, and not even just for you, but a lot of artists that may have been through similar situations, is when you have hit records out here, why are you moving in a way where you could even risk your life and even end up behind bars? You know what I mean? Can you take us back to just the mindset of having a hit record, but you still moving the way you was moving?
5: Management issues. When you trust certain people so much, you kind of don't look at what's going on behind closed doors. You know what I mean? Yeah, I did have a lot of hit records. I do have a lot of hit records. We talking about 11 years ago.
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5: 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So it's like, well, I know what I could do. 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
5: I know where I came from. 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

Tim's What You Need here on Hot 100.9. It's Elliot King, and we got plenty of bangers on the way. Got some Kehlani, some Juvenile, and we'll check in with B-Swift, who's at the grand opening of Playa Bowls. Right now,

0: Wait to see that one live. Kehlani with Folded here on Hot 100.9. She is going to be here in Indy in August at White River State Park. And you see me booed up like that couple at the Coldplay concert. You know, just mind your business, all right? Mind your business. B Swift is out here in the streets. What's going on, man?
1: It is Hot 100.9, Indy's hip hop station. You hear it's a party in the background, I'm sure, right? We're hanging out at Playa Bowls. Elliot, this is where I'm at, 3449. East 82nd Street. You definitely don't want to miss out. Grand opening, and it is a line around the corner as people are trying to take advantage and get them an ICI bowl. They want protein bites. They want shakes. They want cold brews. This new spot in town is definitely here for you. Leaving the gym, didn't make it to the gym, but you're looking for something to eat, but you don't want it to be heavy. You just need a nice fruit. You want to eat healthy? Playa Bowls. This is where you should definitely pull up to, 3449 East 82nd Street. That's 3449 East 82nd Street. We're here. The young legend DJ JF is here as well. Plus, the line is crazy, which is a good thing. So, if you're looking for something to snack on, maybe the kids got a game and they hungry and you like, you don't need no food. You just need something. This is it. Come and get them a smoothie. Come get them a shake. Come get them an ICI bowl. Come and get them whatever it is that they need. Playa Bowls can make it happen. All right, we'll check in more in a minute. 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
5: A lot of money is what these rappers have. Of course, who do you think tops the list?
6: The richest rappers? Oh, you know who that is.
5: Hovi, yep. Baby.
6: Yep, absolutely.
5: Okay, Jay-Z comes in at number one, $2.5 billion. Drake, number two, $1.6 billion. The only thing I have an issue with on this list is there's a bunch of people on there. Kendrick's at number 11. Rick Ross is number 23. But you know who surprised me? Joe Budden. It's so funny because they're still considering him a rapper, but I wouldn't even... I'm not even trying to be funny. The only song I know is Pump It Up. Like, and I swear I'm not trying to be funny. His worth is on here. He's number nine, y'all.
6: He's kidding.
5: $500 million. We know that's from the podcast.
6: Yeah.
5: Let's be
6: real. Yeah.
5: But he's neck and neck with Snoop Dogg, with somebody that's hosting the Olympics. Mm. Okay? Mm. So it looks like don't throw those mics away after all.
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1: I do it for the ladies. I gotta keep it hood. Where we at, Polo?
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0: Leon Thomas with Mutt here on High 100.9. It's Elliot King. I got to give a big shout out to Leon Thomas because it was just announced that he is going to be receiving the ASCAP Vanguard Award. That's ASCAP, not like bust a cap and yoke. That's not what I said. Don't get it twisted. It stands for American Society of Composers, Authors, and Publishers. All right. Everybody knows this. All the big songwriters, all the people that write your favorite songs are in this thing, okay? Don't try to call up here and get me fired. But ASCAP has some high praise for Leon. They said he's one of R&B's most creative forces today. His passion, creativity, and undeniable talent have established him as a defining voice of this generation, and we are proud to honor him with this year's ASCAP Vanguard Award. So big shout out to him because, you know, Leon ain't new to this. He's true to this. He's been writing hits for years, so he's just going to add some room to his trophy collection right there. He's going to move those Grammys aside, make some space.
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3: Dak Prescott, there was a big scandal, y'all, where, you know, he was supposed to get married. 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
3: I'm talking about the wedding party. It was going down. Yeah. They had the pre-dinner and everything. Next thing you know, they called the wedding off. 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
3: 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If I don't mess with somebody no more, y'all already know how I give it up. 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
6: Mm-mm. So I just recently had a red carpet event with the stylist fee, hair and makeup team. My grand total, yeah, $22,000. Actually, $23,000. But baby, if that's normal, y'all can have it. Y'all will never see me at another event.
3: Well, this was for the World Sports Awards in Madrid. 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
2: Time for that $1,000 cash grab. We got Erica on the line representing.
0: Yeah.
2: This morning. What's up, Erica?
14: Hey.
2: When you're ready to go, please say, I'm ready, Kyle.
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3: Which one's Erica?
2: All right, here we go. The clock begins in 3, 2, 1. Here we go. What is 20 times 3?
14: 60.
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14: Aretha Franklin.
2: Ah! 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
3: Shut up!
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2: Is it a frog, a snake, or a dog?
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2: 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You gotta get off. Come back to the phone.
0: It's on the H2O!
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0: You got to tell her. You got to, because if you don't tell her, somebody else gonna tell her. Then you got a whole nother world of problems. It's Elliot King here on Hot 100.9. Speaking of problems, we got a little situation tonight as Indy fans. Of course, you got Game 7 of the Western Conference Finals, which we like anybody but OKC to win. So we're hoping San Antonio wins. But here's my thing, like, New York has a chance to win the finals as well. You know, we're not big fans of them, but we would rather see them win than OKC. But would you rather have New York win or have OKC win again? That way the Pacers can have their revenge on them next year and stop it for a three-peat. I don't know. Those are all bad hypotheticals, but it's possible. Also, Game 7 is on the same time as a Fever game, so, you know, I'm going to have to, you know, set up a couple monitors. Got the Western Conference game on one TV, with the Fever game on another TV, all while just to have my phone up and be scrolling on TikTok.
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3: Dak Prescott. 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
3: They was out there. Right. I'm talking about the wedding party. It was going down. Yeah. They had the pre-dinner and everything. Next thing you know, they called the wedding off. Now, he was spotted with her best friend, and the two of them look real, real, real friendly.
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3: Now, is this a mutual? 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If I don't mess with somebody no more, y'all already know how I give it up. 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

Working on a weekend like usual. Way off in the deep end like usual. Swear they passed us, they doing too much. Haven't done my taxes, I'm too turned.

0: Drake and Future here on Hot 100.9, and Drake has been enjoying his time being on top of the charts, but that might not last too long with that new Lotto dropping. We'll see. It's Elliot King, and I feel like there's been a lot of Lotto disrespect on this new album. like she got a lot of bangers on there, but I'm seeing people in the comments saying like, oh, you can tell 21 wrote this one. He's like, oh, they shout out to the baby daddy for writing this verse. I'm like, hold on, y'all ain't just gonna discredit Lotto's penmanship like that. Because I had the honor and the privilege of getting to speak with Lotto years ago, and she was having the same conversation. People on there, you know, forgetting that she had bars, and this is what she said.
1: I feel like you had to put a reminder out on social media the other day that Lotto really be spitting. I don't know.
2: Oh,
1: why
2: you talking about my freestyle post?
1: Yeah,
2: like
1: why do people forget like you don't got bars and
2: you
1: stuff?
2: You know what? I think it's this. I came to this conclusion because, you know, I came in this thing writing.
1: Yeah.
2: So, like, my passion, I've been writing since I was 8 years old. So it's like my passion is different. So when I read stuff like that online about me, oh baby, just know I'm fuming behind yeah. that phone. Like, I'm fuming. But, you know, I think it's a mixture of, one, people always gonna have something to say, you know, whatever. Yeah. And then two, I got a lot of new eyes and attention on me. Mm-hmm. And people is lazy and they got short attention spans. So
1: yeah. You
2: might have just got introduced to me and you missed this whole wave of, you know, work that I've put in and points that I've proved to get to where I am.
3: Fumble family, what's cracking, man? It's your guy, Rodney Rakai.
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6: I like to live with albums, especially albums like Drake's. 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So I need like a month. 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
7: yeah,
6: okay,
7: we had a cram.
6: 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And the reason why I like it is because that's always Kyle's complaint. So I feel like he did it for the people that don't like that. 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
4: A lot of money is what these rappers have. Of course, who do you think tops the list?
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4: Okay, Jay-Z comes in at number one, $2.5 billion. Drake, number two, $1.6 billion. The only thing I have an issue with on this list is there's a bunch of people on there. Kendrick's at number 11. Rick Ross is number 23. But you know who surprised me? Joe Budden. It's so funny because they're still considering him a rapper, but I wouldn't even... I'm not even trying to be funny. The only song I know is Pump It Up. Like, and I swear I'm not trying to be funny. His worth is on here. He's number nine, y'all.
6: He's killing
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6: 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Yeah.
4: 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Okay? So it looks like don't throw those mics away after all.
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0: It's Hot 100.9, Indy's hip-hop station. It's Elliot King about to get up on out of here. B-Swift is coming up next, but thank you so much for hanging out with me. In the meantime, in between time, you know, you can stay in touch with me on social media across all platforms at Elliot King. That's with one L, two T's. And I'll see you guys tomorrow. You already know what it is. It's Hot 100.9.
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6: Hey, y'all. This is Jay Monet. I'm calling from Indianapolis, Indiana.
4: All right. Talk to us. What are your remarks today about the life and the death of Spirit Airlines?
6: Oh, you're about to make me cry this morning. 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

0: Coming in with 100 is Hot 100.9 Indies Hip Hop Station. Your boy B Swift rolling with you, getting you going. And I hope everything is A-okay with you. No complaints from me this afternoon. Just trying to make it make sense. And woo, it's a lot going on. Stunner Girl was arrested for failing to appear in court in 2017 in a case that involves trespassing and resisting an officer. Of course, we'll get that posted to Hot109.com. I mentioned Boss Man D-Lo dropped the Motion Party remix that features Megan Thee Stallion. And on there, people think she's talking to Clay with some of the lines that she repeated on the record. You got to go check it out. Motion Party was already a banger, but I think putting Megan on there took it to a whole nother level. But you be the judge for yourself, all right? Hot1009.com. Go today.
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4: Simone Biles is saying she paid over $20,000 to attend a red carpet.
5: So I just recently had a red carpet event with the stylist fee, hair and makeup team. My grand total, yeah, $22,000. Actually, $23,000. But baby, if that's normal, y'all can have it. Y'all will never see me at another event.
4: Well, this was for the World Sports Awards in Madrid. 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
6: 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L'Oreal, Kyle Santillan, Alton Walker here, and today we got a guest. Yo, we're very excited, man. Jason Weaver is here today.
12: Hey. So happy to be here.
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6: we're
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12: for the warm welcome. I appreciate it.
6: 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How's it feel for you just being a part of your hometown?
12: 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Kudos to Lena, you know, a hometown hero. Mm-hmm. She really stood 10 toes down to make sure that we told a story that we as Chicagoans and we as black people as a whole could be proud of.
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0: Kalani Folded. It's Hot 100.980's Hip Hop Station. Keep it locked in next week for another chance to win tickets to see her when she comes to the Everwise Amphitheater. We got tickets. I've been hooking people up all this past week with tickets. So I think I can do another round next week. Got to lock in with me 3 to 7 p.m. to find out if I'm doing that for you. Speaking of locking in, make sure you locked into that One Voyage Cruise. 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You don't want to miss the 2026 when Rick Ross, T.I., Ricky Smiley, as well as others will all be aboard partying with you as you leave from Miami in October. It's the perfect vacation. You can lock your cabin in today. Don't wait.
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4: Time for that Morning Hustle $1,000 cash grab. We got Jason on the line. I got 60 seconds on the clock. When you're ready, say, Kyle, I'm ready to go.
5: Go.
4: All right.
6: Okay. Yikes.
4: The clock begins. And 3, 2, 1, here we go. What is 19 times 4?
5: Pass.
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5: P-H-A-R-A-O-H.
6: Oh, no.
4: On the periodic table, what's the chemical symbol for silver? Is it S-I, is it A-G, or is it A-U?

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1: I like to live with albums, especially albums like Drake's. I feel like there's certain things that you catch later on. Mm-hmm. So I need like a month. But since we're cramming, I got to say, I love the versatility on the fact that he's able to switch it up from Iceman to Habibi to Maid of Honor. So you got a one specifically for the vibe, for the party, one specifically for the ladies, and one for rapping. And the reason why I like it is because that's always Kyle's complaint. So I feel like he did it for the people that don't like that, but I love when an artist doesn't like to be put in a box, and I think that he did that perfectly, but there was a lot of whining on Iceman. it was so much whining.
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2: Time for that $1,000 cash grab. We got Erica on the line representing.
10: Yeah.
2: Hey. This morning. What's up, Erica?
11: Hey.
2: When you're ready to go, please say, I'm ready, Kyle.
11: I'm ready, Kyle.
2: This is crazy.
1: Which one to Erica?
2: All right, here we go. The clock begins in 3, 2, 1. Here we go. What is 20 times 3?
11: 60.
2: Which legendary singer is known as the Queen of Soul and sang the hit song Respect?
11: Aretha Franklin.
2: Ah! What gas do humans need to breathe in to survive?
11: H2O.
1: Shut up!
2: Oh, man! Which one of these animals is a reptile, Erica?
1: Tired.
2: Is it a frog, a snake, or a dog?
11: A snake!
2: I don't know what happened to your phone. We can't hear you. Gotta get off. Come back to the phone.
10: It's on the H2O!
2: H2O is crazy!
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1: Dak Prescott. 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
7: Everybody right. thought he
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1: They was out there.
7: Right.
1: I'm talking about the wedding party. It was going down. Yeah. They had the pre-dinner and everything. Next thing you know, they called the wedding off. Now, he was spotted with her best friend, and the two of them look real, real, real friendly.
7: Mm.
1: Now, is this a mutual? Is this okay? Because I'm telling you something. If I don't mess with somebody no more, y'all already know how I give it up. Nobody can't talk to them.
0: Yeah, she was just consoling him, probably.
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1: Is this the reason why they did not get married?
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0: 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That doesn't clear up any allegations.
1: 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I wouldn't be here for it at all. And Dak said it ain't right.
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25: Broski, you know what I'm saying? 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

0: Chris Brown let you know that it depends. What does it depend on? A lot. Matter of fact, you should be trying to decide if you're taking a vacation this year, because that's what we want you to do. And we got the perfect thing for you, because this is where luxury meets legacy, and it's the One Voyage 2026, and it's the best cruise you ever gonna see. It happens in October. You're gonna get a chance to go to the Nassau Festival, the Beach Club Party in Bimini. I don't even know how to say it. That's how I know it's gonna be crazy. It's like Bimini. Exactly. But we want you to hit the seas in October. You can go to onevoyagecruise.com, lock your cabin all the way in. 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Be a part of this. T.I., Rick Ross, Keep Sweat, just a few of the names that I can give you. Mr. Boots on the Ground, I heard, might be there, and so many others. 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
3: Chris Brown. Looks like somebody ran down on him. Mm. So this past Wednesday, there was an intruder, allegedly, that ran down on Chris Brown, or he tried to. He wasn't home, but he was sent away. And I guess later on in the evening, the man came back and tried to set Chris Brown's house on fire. What the hell is going on? Because there was a girl shot the other day. Yeah. You got this man trying to light the house on fire. 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

We've been hurt, been down before. 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And we hate po-po, wanna kill us dead in the street for sure. 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My

0: 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It's obvious on Hot109.com. Your man B Swift. Again, let me do this. Let me shout out my friends at Playa Bowls. 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Amazing. 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You know what I mean? The cold brews and all. 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And again, they had a great grand opening. So just want to welcome you to Pineapple Land. 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
4: 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Look at this ridiculous. Hurry up. Sure your mama ain't gonna like none of that. 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
13: 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If you or a loved one used Depo-Provera and were later diagnosed with brain tumors or intracranial meningioma, you may be entitled to significant cash compensation. Text PEOPLE to 323232 right now to see if you qualify. A new study has uncovered evidence linking Depo-Provera use to the development of brain tumors. And emerging lawsuits allege that manufacturers of Depo-Provera knew the risk for decades, but failed to warn people of the potential harm. 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Text PEOPLE to 323232. 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Time to file a claim is limited. Text the word PEOPLE to 323232. 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Text PEOPLE to 323232. 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

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Kyle Santillan here from the Morning Hustle. 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

0: me like how you do, but now it is time for me to go. I will see y'all same time, same place tomorrow. Enjoy the rest of your night. Until then, we gone. It's Hot 100.9 Indies Hip Hop Station. I'll see ya.
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2: 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Okay. 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Mm-hmm. Now, she did go on social media just recently, and she showed the building named after her at Nike World's corporate. 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
3: What's a red flag in somebody's home? All right, Bree in that town, what you got, y'all?
4: Definitely a non-accessible, accessible stove. 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
1: 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I don't. When I think of Nicki Minaj and her career and her life and everything, Jay-Z is the last person that I associate with her.
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1: We talked about this prom situation just the other day, you know, saying that kids are spending a lot of money on these proms. This ain't right. There is a designer who built a custom prom dress for a child. Yeah. It looked amazing. The video went viral. And then this.
9: Well, guess what, y'all? 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